Ladies and gentlemen, tonight it's all about Ted Cooley. 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

What's up, everybody? 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
3: I know that we are young, and I know that you may love me, but I just can't be with you like this.